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I wonder if my day is coming, blame it on the entropy. 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

музиката, която обичаш. 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
1: When your legs don't work like they used to before, and I can't sweep you off of your feet, will your mouth still remember the taste of my love? Will your eyes still smile from your cheek?